0: talk about.
1: I got something I want to talk about. 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

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What?

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The only reason you alive, cause I ain't sent a word. 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

0: 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Talk about, talk about. I got something I wanna talk about.
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about, talk about. I got something I wanna talk about, talk about, talk about. I got something I wanna talk about.